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1: 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I do what you say. Okay.

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But I gotta wash my hair. 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